0: Because I gotta have faith. Ooh, I gotta have faith. Because I gotta have faith, faith, faith. I gotta have faith, faith, faith.
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Радио Мегаполис. A broken heart is all that's left. I'm still fixing all the cracks.

are cracking jokes in the corner of our mouths, and I feel like I'm laughing in a dream. If I was young, I could wake outside your school, 'cause your face is like the

Золотая коллекция радио Мегаполис. Seems like we're making up more than we're making love. And it always seems you got something on your mind other than me. Girl, you got to change your crazy ways.

extra between its satin bowls and its bells. Prehistoric garbage trucks have the city to themselves. Echoes and roars, dinosaurs, they all doing a monster mash. And most of the taxis, most of the whores are only taking calls for cash.

0: think, you realize that when you lose them, never let them escape, cause time is flying in a one-way direction. In a one-way direction.
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nothing but a cold, empty heart. But I'm not easily forgotten. I'll appear when you least expect. To make you pay, you ask for it that way.